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You're still young, that's your fault. There's so much you have to know.

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1: It doesn't matter if you love him or capital H-I-M. Just put your paws up.

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Whether you're broke or evergreen, your black, white, beige, chola descent, your Lebanese, your Orient. Whether life's disabilities left you outcast or leader teased, rejoice and love yourself today, cause baby, you were born this way.

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1: I'm too sexy for my love, too sexy for my love. Love's going to leave.

a moment to share. Can't deny the urge that makes them want to lose themselves to the debonair one.

cause I'm the one begotten son that breaks the mold. Get a look at Mel, a pit on me. Style has never seen that makes you wanna grab and hold and squeeze real tight. Who's gonna be the one to save you from yourself? When you wanna take a bite, please, oh baby, please, you beg, you want, you say, you got to get some. Caught up in the charm that I laid on thinking now there's nowhere to run. Just another fish to bit the worm on a hook on my line. Yeah, I keep thin, females longing for a chance to win my heart with S-E-X and plenty.